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That's from her new record, came out last week, called The Realist. And now for something completely different.

0: In our country, you're free, and so you're born, and so they say, you're free. So happy birthday. And even if you were born to lose, even if you're a complete wreck when you were born, you might still grow up to be president, because you're free.
1: Today, you might be an average citizen, a civilian, a pedestrian, but tomorrow you might be elected to some unexpected office or sell your novel and suddenly become famous. Or you could get run over by a truck, and your picture could get into the papers that way. Because you're free, and anything might happen, so happy birthday.
0: Gee, all those lights and all those screens. The New York experience is mind-boggling. I don't think I've ever seen that many screens before, and I'll probably come again. It was really amazing, mind-boggling.
1: You're walking, and you don't always realize it, but you're always falling at the same time. With each step, you fall forward. Over and over, you're falling, then catching yourself falling. And this is how you can be walking and falling at the same time.
0: Look, over there, it's a real dog, and it's really talking.
1: I wanted you, and I was looking for you, but I couldn't find you. I wanted you, and I was looking for you all day, but I couldn't find you. I couldn't find you.
0: Well, I paid my money, and I've got this funny feeling that somehow, you know, it's not what I paid my money for. I mean, I paid my money, and I just don't think this is what I paid my money. You know, what I paid my money for.
1: No one has ever looked at me like this before. No one has ever stared at me for so long like this. This is the first time anyone has ever looked at me like this. Stared at me like this for such a long time. For so long.
0: Well, he didn't know what to do, so he decided to just watch the government and see what the government was doing and kind of scale it down to size and run his life that way.
1: She said the hardest thing to teach her 3-year-old kid was what was alive and what wasn't. The phone rings, and she holds it out to her kid and says, "It's Grandma. Talk to Grandma." But she's holding a piece of plastic. And the kid says, "Hey, wait a minute. Is the phone alive? Is the TV alive? What about that radio? What is alive in this room and what isn't?" Unfortunately, she doesn't know how to ask these questions.
0: We were in a large room full of people, all kinds, and they'd all arrived at the same time. They were all free, and they were all asking themselves the same question. What is behind that curtain? They were all free, and they were all wondering what would happen next.
1: This is the time, and this is the record of the time. This is the time, and this is the record of the time.

Something fun from Laurie Anderson. So happy birthday. It's from a Laurie Anderson anthology, Talk Normal. And you can see she has more than one version of that particular cut. Sort of fun to hear some Laurie Anderson. Always fun. Touching Ice before that. Doing There Is So Much Pain in the World. I just remembered Everything Always Works Out for Me is the name of the release from Touching Ice. Sarah Shook and the Disarmers brought us Apocalypse from the release that benefited Cat's Cradle during COVID. It's called Cover Charge. NC artists go undercover to benefit Cat's Cradle. And not only is that a fantastic release, but today is Sarah Shook's birthday. Julia Jacqueline had this pre-pleasure release come out in, I think, 2022 from Polyvinyl. We heard End of a Friendship. Sex, S-E-C-T-S, with Straits. Nomad War Machine before Sex with Susan Alcorn doing Face of Unknown Stars. And Setting with What Kind of a Fish is a Turtle from their eponymous release off of Thrill Jockey. UB40 brought us Food for Thought from Signing Off. One of the dudes in UB40 has a birthday today. Technically, backing vocalist Jackie Graham and Janelle Le Pen celebrating 89.3 FM off of her new album, The Realist, from Out of Your Head Records. I mean, could it be? It's not a coincidence. She's from Virginia. It's highly likely she's referring to 89.3 FM WXYC Chapel Hill. Bobby Short brought us Real Live Girl from his release Live at the Cafe Carlisle from a Rhino Atlantic release. And today is Bobby Short's birthday as well. 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And for more information, you can visit table.nc.org. A little something from Forest Drive West while we talk about the weather. Is it still 78 degrees outside right now? No. 75 and partly cloudy with an overnight low tonight near 59. Mostly clear towards the morning and sunny on Wednesday with a high near 88. Wednesday night is also clear with an overnight low near 59. And once again, sunny on Thursday with a high near 91. Showers are going to start rolling in on Friday evening. The high on Friday is 94 with a 50% chance of thunderstorms later in the day. And Saturday is partly sunny with a high near 57. My name is Aubrey Hurst, and we only have a few more minutes to play together to find fun stuff to hear. Let's celebrate ABBA. There's a reason why I'm playing ABBA right off the top of my head. I'm having trouble remembering why we all care so much about ABBA. This is a classic. If you try-

It's all coming together, why it was that it was important to play ABBA tonight. The drummer of ABBA has a birthday today. His name is Ola Brunkert. I was thinking of Olaf Dreyer. Ola Brunkert was the drummer, and he played on every ABBA album and toured with the group. Here's the sad part. Even though it was his birthday today, he was found dead with his throat cut at his home in Mallorca in 2008 after he hit his head on a glass door in the dining room at his home. That's a big old dream.

That song is classic. One of the dudes in Iron Butterfly who did that song, in Agata DeVita, has a birthday today. Bassist Lee Dorman. Also, Snooki Pryor has a birthday today.

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I'm going away. 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Yes, but am I hungry? Sure. Yeah. Listen, I'll take some lion's potatoes and a pork chop. Don't forget the cornbread or two. Yeah. Bye.

I love that song, Webb Pierce. There Stands the Glass. I think that's from a sort of a honky-tonk greatest hits collection. I think it's called King of Honky Tonk from MCA. Esquivel brought us Dancing in the Dark from More of Other Worlds, Other Sounds. Fats Waller with Bye Bye Baby off of Ain't Misbehavin'. Both Fats Waller and the Esquivel are off of RCA Victor. And Fats Waller's guitarist Al Casey has a birthday today. And Snooki Pryor, we only got to hear a tad of that because, long story, name of the release is An Introduction to Snooki Pryor from Fuel 2000. My name's Aubrey Harris. It's almost time for Bill Burton to take over. Have one last birthday from Roy Acuff. This is Fireball Mail. See you next week, kids.

Greetings, cats and kittens. 9 o'clock straight up. You're tuned to WXYC Chapel Hill from the penthouse suite high above the Frank Porter Graham Student Union overlooking beautiful Conner Beach, where it's always a balmy 72 degrees. 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

Memories aren't stored as changes to molecules inside brain cells, Dr. Amnesty told Alma during her first appointment. 3 years ago, she'd been on his waiting list for 10 months. Dr. Amnesty had straw-colored hair, nearly translucent skin, and invisible eyebrows. He spoke English as if each word were a tiny egg he had to deliver carefully through his teeth. This is what they thought forever, but they were wrong. The truth is, the substrate of old memories is located not inside the cells, but in the extracellular space. Here at the clinic, we target those spaces, stain them, inscribe them into electronic models, in the hopes of teaching damaged neurons to make proper replacements, forging new pathways, remembering. Do you understand? Alma didn't. Not really. For months, ever since Harold's death, she'd been forgetting things. Forgetting to pay FICO. Forgetting to eat breakfast. Forgetting what the numbers in her checkbook meant. She'd go to the garden with the pruners and arrive there a minute later without them. She'd find her hairdryer in the kitchen cupboard, car keys in the tea tin. She'd rummage through her mind for a noun and come up empty-handed. Casserole? Carpet? Cashmere? Two doctors had already diagnosed the dementia. Alma would have preferred amnesia. Quicker. Less cruel erasure. There was a corrosion, a slow leak. 7 decades of stories. 5 decades of marriage. 4 decades of working for Porter Properties. Too many houses and buyers and sellers to count. Spatulas and salad forks, novels and recipes, nightmares and daydreams, hellos, goodbyes. Could it all really be wiped away? We don't offer a cure, Dr. Amnesty was saying, but we might be able to slow it down. We might be able to give you some memories back. He set the tips of his index fingers against his nose, formed a steeple. Alma sensed a pronouncement coming. It tends to unravel very quickly without these treatments, he said. Every day it will become harder for you to be in the world. Water in a vase, chewing away at the stems of roses, rust colonizing the tumblers in a lock, sugar eating at the dentin teeth. A river eroding its banks, Alma could think of 1,000 metaphors, all of them inadequate. She was a widow, no children, no pets. She had her Mercedes. 1.5 million rand in savings, Harold's pension, a house in Ridhook. Dr. Amnesty's procedure offered a measure of hope. She signed up. The operation was a fog. When she woke, she had a headache and her hair was gone. With her fingers, she probed the 4 rubber caps secured into her skull. 1 week later, FICO drove her back to the clinic. One of Dr. Amnesty's nurses escorted her to a leather chair that looked something like the ones in dental offices. The helmet, merely a vibration at the top of her scalp. They would be reclaiming memories, they said. They couldn't predict if the memories would be good ones or bad ones. It was painless. Alma felt as though spiders were stringing webs through her head. 2 hours later, Dr. Amnesty sent her home from that first session with a remote memory stimulator and 9 little cartridges in a paperboard box. Each cartridge was stamped from the same beige polymer, with 4-digit number engraved in the top. She eyed the remote player for 2 days before taking it upstairs into her bedroom. One windy noon when FICO was out buying groceries, she plugged it in, inserted a cartridge at random. A low shudder rose through the vertebrae of her neck, and then the room fell away in layers. The walls dissolved. Through rifts in the ceiling, the sky rippled like a flag. Then Alma's vision snuffed out, as if the fabric of her house had been yanked downward through a drain and the prior world rematerialized. She was in a museum, high ceiling, poor lighting, smells like old magazines. The South African Museum. Harold was beside her, leaning over a glass-fronted display, excited, his eyes shining. Look at him! So young! His khakis are too short. Black socks showed above his shoes. How long had she known him? Maybe 6 months? She had worn the wrong shoes, tight, too rigid. The weather had been a perfect day, and Alma would have preferred to sit in the company gardens, under the trees, with this tall new boyfriend. But the museum was what Harold wanted, and she wanted to be with him. So, soon they were in a fossil room, a couple of dozen skeletons on podiums.
some as big as rhinos, some with yard-long fangs, all with massive eyeless skulls. 180 million years older than the dinosaurs, Harold whispered. Nearby schoolgirls chewed gum. Alma watched the tallest of them spit slowly into a porcelain drinking fountain, then suck the spit back in her mouth. Alma felt as if her feet were being crushed in vices. Just another minute, Harold said. 71-year-old Alma watched everything through 24-year-old Alma. She was 24-year-old Alma. Her palms were damp and her feet were aching, and she was on a date with a living Harold, a young, skinny Harold. He raved about the skeletons. They look like animals mixed with animals, he said. Reptile heads and dog bodies, eagle heads on hippo bodies. I never get tired of seeing him, young Harold was telling young Alma, a boyish luster in his face. 250 million years ago, he said, these creatures died in the mud, their bones compressed slowly into stone. Now someone had hacked them out. Now they were reassembled in light. These were our ancestors, too, Harold whispered. Alma could hardly bear to look at them. They were eyeless, fleshless, murderous. They seemed engineered only to tear one another apart. She wanted to take this tall boy out to the gardens and sit hip to hip with him on a bench and take off her shoes. But Harold pulled her along. Here's the Gorgonopsian, a gorgon, big as a tiger, 200-300 kilograms, from the Permian. That's only the second complete skeleton ever found. Not so far from where I grew up, you know, he squeezed Alma's hand. Alma felt dizzy. The monster had short, powerful legs, fist-sized eye holes, and a mouthful of fangs. Says they hunted in packs, whispered Harold. Imagine running into six of them in the bush. In the memory, 24-year-old Alma shuddered. We think we're supposed to be here, he continued, but it's all just dumb luck, isn't it? He turned to her, about to explain. And as he did, shadows rushed in from the edges like ink, flowering over the entire scene, blotting the vaulted ceiling and the schoolgirl who'd been spitting into the fountain, and finally young Harold himself in his two small khakis. The remote device whined and the cartridge ejected. The memory crumpled in on itself. Alma blinked and found herself clutching the footboard of her guest bed, out of breath, 3 miles and 5 decades away. She unscrewed the headgear. Out the window, a thrush sang. Pain swung through the roots of Alma's teeth. My God, she said.

That's somebody called Blackwater Holy Light. Got it in my hand. What does it say? It says Heavyweight Doom Sludge from Portland, Oregon to LA. And this is new. The album is called Not Here, Not Gone. On WXYC Chapel Hill, the song Giraffe, Not Here, Not Gone. We start off at 9 o'clock, however, with the brand new Beck album. The song, title track, Ride Lonesome. Did sound a lot like Sea Change, but the rest of the album does not, so do not be deceived. Where did that go? Where did it go? What is going on here? Come on. Anyway, James Ellis Ford followed with Homesick for Another World from his new record, Lost in Another World, Magic Tuba String Band, Wintering Ground from their new one, Heavy Water. David Sylvian, the song September, because it's September. Catherine Spock, Io non mi innamoro.

Well, he also wrote short stories. I think this book of short stories came out before All the Light We Cannot See, or maybe they were just written before. But the title of the book of short stories is Memory Wall, and that was the story Memory Wall, which you heard maybe three pages of, and it's long, so it goes on. It might even get weird. Talking Heads, Memories Can't Wait from Fear of Music, because, of course, memories can't wait. We know that. Beaver and Krause, Bluebird Canyon Stomp from All Good Men. All of the Beaver and Krause albums, you always hope they're going to be wonderful, and there are great songs on them. And then there's all this other stuff, like, what were they thinking? I don't know. But anyway, I love Bluebird Canyon Stomp. So there you go. Lori Briard with Astral Maison from her most recent album, Voyage Mental. Mina, Cita Vuota from her 1965 LP. Leah Sr., her new record is called P.T. Road Night. You heard Mother Song. It sounded very sort of back in the Fairport Convention days, but she is young and new. New record, and it was Mother Song, but made me think of Richard Thompson. So we heard Bee's Wing from Mirror Blue, a song about a woman he saw back in the day who was named Ann Briggs, who has a bunch of records and disappeared for many years and then reappeared. Bee's Wing's about Ann Briggs. Blackwater Holy Light finished up the set. It is a couple of minutes after 10 o'clock. WXYC Chapel Hill. I'm Bill Burton, and this is Berlin.

Morning was blue, with a warm wind blowing. They ate a late breakfast, and when Cleve took out his wallet afterward, he came upon something he'd almost forgotten. A note of introduction to a Mr. Mayata, whose brother had been a friend of Cleve's father in Washington before the war. Cleve smoothed the folded piece of paper. He'd been given it in the States in the event he had occasion to be in Tokyo. He looked at the address again and tried to imagine where it might be. Through the city on a fine day to see something of its lesser parts, he considered that for a while. In the afternoon, not knowing what to expect, he went to call. Miyata was an artist, known to a degree as a leader of the young anti-traditionalists. The studio where he lived and worked was an outlying section. Cleve's driver had trouble finding it. The address was straightforward, but in the provincial suburbs, even the police could not direct them to it. Finally, a grocer in the neighborhood was able to point out the right street. It was narrow and climbed a steep hill. They labored up it, pausing to search for house numbers. At last, they stopped before the right one. There, set back at the end of a concrete path, and in the midst of an untended lawn, stood a small, weathered house. As he crossed the patio, in which a trio of glass doors opened, Cleve caught a glimpse of someone standing inside. He knocked at the door. It was opened after a pause. Cleve introduced himself and presented the note. The man he assumed was Miyata read it quickly, breathed an audible assent, smiled, looked up, and offered his hand, apparently pleased to receive a visitor. He confirmed the relationship so readily this way that Cleve had an uneasy feeling he had never really heard of anyone named Connell. "Come in, sir," Miyata said. He was a gray-haired man in his late 40s. He seemed much younger, small but firm-skinned and muscular, and everything about him implied great energy. Cleve was invited to remove his shoes in a narrow, sunken entrance just inside the door and followed into the house. The exterior had been deceiving. They came into a large, well-lit room that seemed to be more than the house could have contained. In one pile were piles of books. Everywhere were the canvases. They were stacked against the walls. They hung side by side higher up. Cleve stood in the center of the room and stared. The work of years was here in a style muted but commanding. He had never seen anything like them. The colors were dominated by blue and gray, with oriental mood and pose. Many were nudes, some life-size. The eyes slid from their frankness, but still they were so religious with such patient, calm devotion that Cleve felt himself held undisturbedly before them. There was a couch, a few chairs, a coffee table. Everything else was working materials. Curled tubes of paint littered the floor like lead grubs. It was a spring afternoon, and they drank lemon soda and talked. As they did, Cleve felt he had somehow entered a level of the city that he had not imagined existed. Mayato was fluent and intelligent. Nothing was beyond his curiosity. He seemed to be above the confusion of life, as if he had been commissioned to spend his own in undisturbed judgment of the world about him, protected always by a mandate from the gods. They spoke briefly of Korea, and then of the past war with the United States. Miyata had been in Japan for its entire duration and must have been deeply affected, but when he talked about it, it was without bitterness. Wars were not of his doing. He considered them almost poetically as if they were seasons, the cruel winters of man, even though almost all of the work he had done in the 30s and 40s had been lost when his house was burned in the great incendiary raid of 1944. He described the night vividly, the endless hours, the bombers thundering low over storms of fire. "All of your work," Cleve said. "It must have been like being killed yourself." Miyata smiled. "One would think so," he replied. "And I, myself, did at first. But no, it was not. It was finally like being born again, I decided. I started life for a second time." They talked of Japan, of France, where he had lived and studied for 6 years, of Tahiti and the former Japanese-mandated islands in the Pacific. His opinions and observations were all somehow fresh. They seemed not to be preconceived, but as if he were bringing them forth for the first time. They talked about the movies. Miyata was very interested in them.
he knew and had seen all the great ones, American, French, Russian, Italian, anything that had played in Japan. It must be the most difficult of the arts, he said, combining all the others, and for it to be perfect, every part of it must be. They wandered over to the part of the room where the books were strewn. They were Japanese movie magazines and 5 or 6 bound annuals, along with definitive volumes on films and their history, and they leafed through these, sometimes pausing to discuss specific pictures they'd both seen. Cleve found it strange. It was an unexpected interest for a man like Miyata to have. It was all hard to believe. Somehow, idly, he made his way here, to this small house above the city, far from any of the world he knew. It was a strange reality in which he was not sure of anything, only the pleasure of a few uncommon hours. He stared out the broad windows. They had talked for a long time. In the late afternoon, he heard someone at the entrance, setting shoes down in the well there. He glanced over his shoulder. It was a girl. When she saw that there was a visitor, she turned not to enter the room, but Miyata called her in. She came forward a few steps. As he saw her clearly for the first time, Cleve felt the moment would be one of the few remaining to the end. "This is my daughter, Aiko." "How do you do?" Cleve said, hearing his own voice, isolated and distinct. It sounded absurd. She dropped her gaze. "How do you do, sir?" she said. It was polite and disinterested. Her hair was perfectly black and as fine as a young child's. She was 19. She stood in the splendor of that calm and confident beyond words. She was on the walls of the studio, too, he was certain. It was an effort not to look at her and see her in the paintings.

name that seems to leave this troubled world behind. And if I'm feeling down and blue, or troubled by some foolish game, she always seems to make me change my mind.

got to know them. It isn't what she's got to say, or how she thinks or where she's been. To me, the words are nice the way they sound. I like to hear them best that way. It doesn't matter what they mean. She says they're mostly just

vol-au-vent, which is a pastry, a French pastry that you, it's a hollow shell that you put things in, like cheese or meat or some other kind of sweet thing, like a jelly donut kind of thing. Vol-au-vent. Nice. 10 o'clock is where we started off with Berlin with their big hit, Metro, from their album Pleasure Victim on WXYC Chapel Hill. We followed that off with Is Death Treat from This Happening from about, I'm thinking, 08 maybe? I'm guessing. REM with Wall of Death, which is a Richard Thompson song from a album of Richard Thompson songs called Beat the Retreat. When I was putting away that Richard Thompson album, one with Beeswing on it, Beat the Retreat was there, and I'm like, oh man, I get to play another Richard Thompson song, this one by REM. That's great. I haven't heard that in a long time. Ricardo Eddie Martinez did Yeah Yeah Son. This is Lorelei from his brand new one called The Singer in My Band. This is Lorelei's song was called Billy Came Back. The guy in This is Lorelei is the main guy in Water From Your Eyes, I believe. Same guy. And that was quite good. I enjoyed that album. Antonella Venditti, Roma Capoccia, with that's from Live in Rome 2014 concert. Aaron from Charlotte, North Carolina, the light jazz guy who is contemporary. That's new. Cozy You is the name of the song. Mae Simmons, she's also contemporary from her new record. The song Tora Moyo, I read to you from James Salter's first novel, which was called The Hunters, that he was writing when he was still in the Air Force in Korea, and then decided he wanted to be a writer and left a promising career in the military and got out of the Air Force, didn't get killed, and had quite a career as a writer. Hunters is a really good book. My favorite of his is called A Sport and a Pastime, if you're ever looking for some James Salter. Followed with Paul Simon, Father and Daughter. If you listen to the story, you kind of get it. Tasmanian Devils, who are not from Tasmania, which is an island off the southeast coast of Australia. Tasmanian Devils were an 80s band from San Francisco in the greater Deadhead circle of friends. Tasmanian Devils with Feel All Right. Feeble Little Horse did Cradle from Bitknot. That's new. James Taylor from his first album on Apple, the one that's just called James Taylor. The original version of Something in the Way She Moves, which I think is the best version. Aiko Ishibashi and Jim O'Rourke. Pav from Paradolia. Rocco Hunt, Bienvenuti, Italy, from the summer of 2019, a various artist compilation of the songs that were on the radio in Italy in 2019, summer of 2019. Max Jaffe with Putney Waltz. And Judith Juillerat is 5 after 11 o'clock on WXYC, Chapel Hill.

operators are currently unavailable. You are number 6533 in line. Your estimated wasted time is 30 seconds. Thank you for waiting. 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

Thank you for waiting. 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

with my face stung with drink. I am longing for my rest. Tuesday morning is dawning. I'm still studying my Sunday best. Can you hear the clicking of boot heels on bar stools? And see the bald, chalkless tips of the pool cues? And the tree bar heater that is gasping for air? I'm remembering the day that you found me, comparing field notes with all the other bouncies. But on the third day, I'm going to wise up again.

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He says, here, kid, I've never done no wrong. I exhale with a grimace.

Squire Trelawney, Dr. Livesay, and the rest of the gentlemen having asked me to write down the whole particulars about Treasure Island from the beginning to the end, keeping nothing back but the bearings of the island, and that only because there is still treasure not yet lifted. I take up my pen in the year of grace 17 and go back in time to when my father kept the Admiral Benbow Inn and the brown old seaman with the saber cut first took up his lodging under our roof. I remember him as if it were yesterday, and he came plodding to the inn door, his sea chest following behind him in a hand barrow, a tall, strong, heavy, nut-brown man, his tarry pigtail falling over the shoulders of his soiled blue coat, his hands ragged and scarred with black broken nails, and the saber cut across one cheek, a dirty, livid white. I remember him looking round the cove and whistling to himself as he did so, and then breaking out in that old sea song that he sang so often afterwards. 15 men on a brown dead man's chest. Yo ho ho, in a bottle of rum. In the high old tottering voice that seemed to have been tuned and broken as a capstan bar. Then he rapped on the door with a bit of stick like a handspike that he carried, and when my father appeared, called roughly for a glass of rum. This, when it was brought to him, he drank slowly like a connoisseur, lingering on the taste, and still looking about him at the cliffs, and up at our signboard. "This is a handy cove," says he, at length, "and a pleasant situated grog shop. Much company, mate?" My father told him, "No, very little company." The more was the pity. "Well then," said he, "this is the berth for me. Here, you matey," he cried to the man who trundled the barrow, "bring up alongside and help my chest. I'll stay here a bit," he continued. "I'm a plain man. Rum and bacon and eggs is what I want. And that head up there, for to watch ships off. What you might call me? You might call me captain. Oh, I see where you're at there." And he threw down 3 or 4 gold pieces on the threshold. "You can tell me when I've worked through that," says he, looking as fierce as a commander. And indeed, bad as his clothes were, and coarsely as he spoke, he had none of the appearance of a man who sailed before the mast, but seemed like a mate or a skipper, accustomed to be obeyed or to strike. The man who came with the barrow told us the mail had set him down the morning before at the Royal George, that he had inquired what inns there were along the coast, and hearing of ours well spoken of, I suppose, and described as lonely, had chosen it from the others for its place of residence. And that was all we would learn of our guest. He was a very silent man by custom. All day he hung round the cove, or up on the cliffs, with a brass telescope. All evening he sat in the corner of the parlor next to the fire, and drank rum and water very strong. Mostly he would not speak when spoken to, only look up sudden and fierce and blow through his nose like a foghorn. And we and the people who came about our house soon learned to let him be. Every day when he came back from his stroll, he would ask if any seafaring men had gone upon the road, along the road, and as we first thought it was the want of company of his own kind that made him ask this question, but at last we began to see he was desirous to avoid them. When a seaman put up at the Admiral Benbow, as now and then some did, making by the coast road for Bristol, he would look in at him through the curtain door before he entered the parlor, and he was always sure to be as silent as a mouse when any such was present. For me, at least, there was no secret about the matter, for I was, in a way, a sharer in his alarms. He had taken me aside one day and promised me a silver fourpenny on the first of every month if I would only keep my weather eye open for a seafaring man with one leg, and let him know the moment he appeared. Often enough, when the first of the month came round, and I applied to him for my wage, he would only blow through his nose at me and stare me down. But before the week was out, he was sure to think better of it, bringing me my fourpenny piece, and repeat his orders to look out for the seafaring man with one leg.
How that personage haunted my dreams, I need scarcely tell you. On stormy nights, when the wind shook the four corners of the house, and the surf roared along the cove and up the cliffs, I would see him in a thousand forms, and with a thousand diabolical expressions. Now the leg would be cut off at the knee, now at the hip. Now he was a monstrous kind of creature, who never had any but one leg, and that in the middle of his body. To see him leap and run and pursue me over the hedge and ditch was the worst of the nightmares, and altogether I paid a pretty dear for my monthly fourpenny piece in the shape of these abominable fancies.

Dylan Moon on WXYC Chapel Hill. Give you a little extra strum plus tax at the end there. The best part of the song. Rollo Treadway, we start off with at 11 o'clock. Rollo Treadway, the song Rua Gararu 188. I'm guessing that's an address. You know, just address. A guess of an address. Secret Colors with Freak from the album Peach. Memory House. Modern Normal from their debut EP, which was called The Years. Anadolu and Marie Clark, La Supériorité du Nombre from Manivelle. Lippard, Arc Pro, and Lindwall, followed with Unavailable from How Do I Know If My Cat Likes Me? An album that we were playing basically for a year, and I never got tired of it. Setting, Heard a Bubble, that's local, I think. David Keenan from Ireland, Love in a Snug. His most recent album, A Beginner's Guide to Bravery. I read to you from Robert Louis Stevenson's Treasure Island, of course, the first few pages. It gets better after that. But you got to stick with it. I was looking at the book and it's kind of falling apart. And then I looked in the front and it's 100 years old. And I thought, oh, okay, well, it's holding up pretty good. Brian Ferry, the cruel ship's captain. From a collection called Rogue's Gallery, a double album of artists you've heard of doing pirate songs. Ann Burton, no relation. The Shadow of Your Smile. I think she was German and escaped the Nazis and had a career as a jazz singer in the 50s and 60s. Ballads and Burton was the name of her album. Sam Burton, also no relation as far as I know. A Place to Stay from his album Dear Departed came out, I think, last year. Greeky Pyle with Tipsy Water Jumps. Crepuscular Elixirs is his album. It's recent. Curio Curio with a beautiful piece called Amizade from the self-titled album Curio Curio. They might be Brazilian, or maybe they just sound that way. Dylan Moon, Hope Dog off Only the Blues. On WXYC Chapel Hill, I'm Bill Burton. That about wraps it up for me. However, fear not. Do not turn off your radio, because DJ Diggler is standing by and ready to go on at midnight and take you through the wee hours of the morning. Right now, outside at beautiful Conner Beach, it's down to 68 degrees. Is that 66 degrees? Goodness, glad I brought a little shirt with me. It was 83 when I came in here. Till next time. Good night, kids. I'm going to leave you with some Olaf Dreyer.

What is up, guys? This is DJ Diggler. The hour is 12:06 a.m. You're listening to WXYC Chapel Hill. I've said it. I, DJ Diggler, said it, and it is true what I said, what my uncle said. Yeah, my father was a brute. He was tough, but also he built and he acted, and there are many people out there who will always tell you no, and there are a thousand reasons. I mean, there always are a thousand reasons not to not act, but he was never one of those. He had, you know, a force of vitality that could hurt, and it did, but my God, the sheer, I mean, look at it, the lives and the livings and the things that he made, and the money, yeah. The money, the lifeblood, the oxygen of this wonderful civilization that we've built from the mud, the money, the corpuscles of life gushing around this nation, this world, filling men and women all around with desire, quickening the ambition to own and make and trade and profit and build and improve. I mean, great geysers of life he willed, of buildings he made stand, of ships, steel hulls, amusements, newspapers, shows and films and life, bloody, complicated life. He made life happen. He made me and my three siblings, sorry, and yes, he had a terrible force to him and a fierce ambition that could push you to the side, but it was only that, that human thing, the will to be and to be seen and to do. I'm memorizing a monologue from Succession, and that is all I have so far, but that's like most of it, honestly. There's just like five sentences left. Pretty fun. Memorize monologues, memorize poetry. Do it. This is like my favorite song ever. It's called Emma Blowgun's Last Stand by...

What's up, guys? This is DJ Diggler. The hour is 1:24 a.m. A friend of mine just texted me and was like, wow, this is really beach housey. And then she was like, wait, because it is beach house. And it was beach house. And I was lazy and let two beach house songs play, but they kind of seeped into each other. So it's okay. It was Dark Spring and Pain O' Mine from Seven. I'm supposed to make an announcement. I don't see the announcements tab, so I'm not going to make an announcement. I'm supposed to read off everything that I've played, but I haven't done a talk set in like an hour and a half, so I'm not going to do that. Instead, I'm going to shout out the songs that I liked that I played. The first song that I played at the beginning of the set, I was like, this is my favorite song, and it is, but also it isn't, and you're going to see why in a second. That was Emma Blowgun's Last Stand by Beulah. Betty Davis song, it was okay. Criminals by Atlas Sound, really good. In Dreams by Gigi is okay. August 10th by Cranbin, really good. Eventually by Beach Bunny, really good. Bug by Alex G, pretty good. Going Down by Kalila, pretty good. I Don't Do Crowds by Camera Obscura is amazing. Entropy by Beach Bunny, bad. Which is weird because, if you'll recall, Eventually by Beach Bunny, good. Applause by Aura, good. Sad Waters by Nick Cave, Sad Waters. Decemberists, no, that's the band, Severed by the Decemberists, good. Angel by Alice Phoebe Lou, it was okay. PJ Harvey, eh. Dum Dum Girls, eh. Lolina, eh. A song called Waivers by all capital OOIOO/Lightning Bolt. Terrible, horrible. Dark Spring by Beach House and Pain O' Mine also by Beach House. Both really good. Okay. I'm gonna play three of my favorite songs ever, back to back. I like them all more than Emma Blogan's Last Stand. And I'm gonna play all of them back to back. Ooh, which one am I gonna play first? Should I do like a fast tempo one or a slow tempo one? I'm gonna do a fast tempo one first, and then the second two are gonna be really sad. But like in a good way. Shout out to everybody who really likes Materialists and likes it more than Past Lives. Because it's not better than Past Lives, but it is a better movie. And I like it. Even though I don't like it more, I would say that my liking for it is more than my liking for Past Lives. So this is Manhattan by Cat Power.

You are listening to WXYC Chapel Hill 89.3 FM, and this is DJ Deep Dish. You just heard Leon Ware's Journey Into You, and while that was an impeccable showcase of his singing abilities, he was most notably known for his songwriting and producing. He wrote for Marvin Gaye and Michael Jackson. Before that, you heard Say Yes by the Lee Boys. Then it was Tune In by Pleasure. Before that was Hot Tuna's Candyman. And just before that was Security Blues by Roosevelt Skies. Roosevelt Skies was professionally known as the Honey Dripper, and he was known as one of the founding fathers and pioneers of the urban blues piano style in American music. I personally really liked the sound of the piano on that last song. And he once described himself as the butter, while other blues pianists were the margarine. And based on that last song, I would have to agree. WXYC wants you to know to take precaution when recycling lithium and lithium-ion batteries. Orange County requires separation of lithium batteries from alkaline batteries. 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Next up, we are going to spin a little bit of Father John Misty.

WXYC Chapel Hill, 9.3 FM. You just heard Rilkean Heart by the Cuckoo Twins, which is a tribute to the late Jeff Buckley. Before that was The Sound of My Ceiling Fan by Diarrhea Planet. Preceding that was Yesterday's Blues by Jumpy and God's Wisdom. Then it was Rubber Bushes, Bark Ave. And just before that, it was I'm Writing a Novel by Father John Misty. The Chelsea Theater is the Triangle's only nonprofit art house cinema, presenting a dynamic mix of first-run, independent, documentary, global, and art films. The fully accessible, comfortable three-screen theater is a perfect spot to experience films you won't see at traditional movie theater chains, as well as exclusive special events, visiting speakers, and discussion panels. 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For more information on what's playing now, visit thechelseatheater.org and follow at ChelseaTheaterNC on Instagram. Again, that is thechelseatheater.org and follow at ChelseaTheaterNC on Instagram. For the next part of my set, I want to go a little bit more jazzy, maybe perhaps even electronic. So next up will be Carlos Nino and Friends. And if you have any requests, you can give me a call at 919-962-8989.

are truly here, living, engrossed in the light. There's a corner of the street where the lovers meet, and many more may meet again. But we are truly here, engrossed in the light. There's a corner of the street where the lovers meet, and many more may meet again and again and again. But we are truly here, and will remain.

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Before that was For We're Truly Here by 2K88 and Lauren Doofus and Rainy Miller. Then it was Destination of Endorphins by Henry Kawahara. Then it was Boys Away by SCSI9. And right before that was Alice's Chord Live by Carlos Nino and Friends. So you may have noticed that song in the middle, Destination of Endorphins. To me, that really sounded like it belonged in the background of a video game. It was kind of the ambient electronic sound. And while I was researching the artist, I found out that toward the end of his music career, he actually produced a video game. And the video game was called The DJ ROM. And essentially, it was a very vibes-based video game where there would be hip-hop playing in the background, and you could kind of walk around this very cool ambient city. So I felt like that was very fitting with the kind of music that he made. WXYC would like you to know that Table is a nonprofit organization that brings college students and community volunteers together to help feed hungry children in the Chapel Hill Carborough area. Volunteer shifts for UNC students are available on weekdays in the late afternoon and early evenings. Table is located on East Main Street in Carborough. For more information, you can visit tablenc.org. Again, that is tablenc.org. This is DJ Deep Dish, and we are going to keep on the electronic vibe right now. So I have for you guys Consoli by Taryn Trecca.

0: Good morning. You are listening to WXYC Chapel Hill 89.3 FM. You just heard Could I Be by Sylvanesso, and they are a Durham-based band. And they are actually coming to Durham to perform in early October, if you liked that song and you're interested in seeing them live. Before that was Miracle by Kimbra. Then it was The Ice Chewers by Lifted. Before that was Uo Sao by Akiko Yano. And before that was Consoli by Taryn Trecca. So I wanted to talk quickly about the song by Akiko Yano. So that was the one that was in Japanese, and it had that kind of electric feel to it. In doing my research on the artist, I learned that she has been involved with several Studio Ghibli movies. So that's things like Spirited Away and Ponyo. And she was actually a voiceover actress for Ponyo. So fun fact for you about her. If you have any requests, you can give me, DJ Deep Dish, a call at 919-962-8989. Next up, we have the album Bovine Implements by Cow Tools, and this is going to be a local band and switch up from the electronic vibe to more alternative. Enjoy.
1: Oh.

Maybe, maybe I'm not focused. I can't say that I noticed. When you change your hair, you used to keep the back down. With clips in front, the back down. You tell me, babe, don't

Good morning. You are listening to WXYC Chapel Hill 89.3 FM, and this is DJ Deep Dish. You just heard Missy by Slavic Soul Party. That to me reminded me a lot of like a marching band. That was always my favorite part of going to football games in high school, was hearing the marching band. So that kind of scratched that itch for me. Before that was Meshel by Erkin Koré. Then it was You Will Never Be That Free by Sacred Heart Academy. And on the case of the CD for this album, they describe all of the different songs in a way of like, you should listen to this song when you feel this way. And this song was, you listen to this song when you have just finished school. And I think that all of us Chapel Hill students are really feeling that right now. I'm excited to be able to relate to this song. And then before that was Vanity Paradox by Wendy Eisenberg. Then it was Shortwave by Cal Tools. WXYC would like you to know that the Carolina Harm Reduction Union, known as CRU, is a student-led program that provides life-saving harm reduction resources to the public of Chapel Hill. UNC's community of students suffer from a lack of education and resources on drug use safety. CRU's weekly distribution of opioid overdose-reversing naloxone and fentanyl testing strips allow community members to engage with harm reduction strategies, ask questions, and receive evidence-based responses from non-judgmental peers. 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Again, that is at CRU_NC on Instagram. It is nearing the end of my set, so to close it out, I'm going to bring us to some blues and then maybe a little hip-hop. So next up is Johnny G is back.

Good morning. You're listening to WXYC 89.3 FM. This is DJ Moo. The song you just heard was And Dreamland by Bill Callahan off of his new record, My Days of 58. Before that, you heard Storm You Dream. Oh, look at that, Double Dream by the Twin Atlas. That started off my set here at 5:30. And then before that, DJ Dip Deep Dish served up for you Under the Boardwalk cover by the Tom-Tom Club. That was a fun one. And then before that was When the Funk Hits the Fan by King Britt, and Johnny G is Back by Johnny Guitar Watson. Thanks for listening. WXYC would like you to know that the Prison Books Collective is a nonprofit that sends free books and resources to people imprisoned in North Carolina and Alabama. People in prison who are interested in receiving free books or resources should send a letter to the collective at P.O. Box 625, Carborough, NC 27510. 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Sweet. We're going to keep things rolling here for the next 2 hours plus. Next song is by a Welsh folk musician. So we're just getting a little warmed up here. I hope you're enjoying it. Keep it locked on WXYC.

Good morning. It is about 6 a.m. You are listening to WXYC 89.3 Chapel Hill. 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This is DJ Moo. That song you just heard was Apologize by Four Way Cross. It kind of sounded to me like a demented Duran Duran or something, but I really enjoyed it. Before that, you heard Midnight in America by Jumpy and God's Wisdom, New Little. I don't know what, slacker rock kind of track. Before that was that really cool instrumental dueling guitars, James Elkington and Nathan Salzberg. The song is called Nicest Distinction. And we start off the set with Can Walter. Walter song by Mick Stevens, the Welsh folk song. Hope you're enjoying. WXYC wants you to know that Orange County Animal Services offers no-cost spay and neuter surgeries to pets of qualifying households in Orange County. The program aims to increase the number of pets that are spayed and neutered in the county and in turn help eliminate the ongoing problem of pet overpopulation we face as a community. In addition to no-cost services provided by the county, there are a number of low-cost options available through numerous providers throughout the region. To find out if you qualify for no-cost spay or neutering services, or learn more about low-cost options, contact Melissa Ramirez Grimaldi, Animal Services Program Coordinator at 919-932-4966, or email mrmramirezgrimaldi@orangecountync.gov. All right, we're going to keep it moving here. Hope you're enjoying. Keep it locked on WXYC.

That was Sleep Easy by the Goonsacks, a band from Brisbane, Australia. Nice little female and male vocals there. Before that, you heard What's the New Mary Jane by the Moles. I think that's a Beatles cover, because there's a Beatles song called that, but obviously they put their own little shoegazy twist on it, which I quite enjoyed. Before that, you heard Barely There by Bill Orcutt. And then it was Kadarki by Yatha, which was, they're from Siberia, right on the border with Mongolia. So you kind of heard the Mongolian throat singing, maybe influences there. But obviously combined with some punk and rock influences. And we start off this set with Run the River Clear by Sam Wank. This is WXYC 89.3 Chapel Hill. I'm DJ Moo. 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Okay, going to keep the music rolling here. 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

never felt nothing and you never done nothing, well, brother, you just ain't got nothing at all. And furthermore, you say that you treat your fellow man on the level, but when you get home with your wife and your kids, you're just as mean as the Booger Man.

What's up? 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That was Faith by the Soul Superiors off of the new compilation Great Lakes Gospel Volume 2, Detroit. Before that, you heard Anshin Kafu Ayankash by Halu Mergia. That was the kind of organ forward track. That's from Ethiopia. Before that, you heard You Ain't Got Nothing, Fern Jones Gospel. And then it was Weed Eating by Zo Amba. Very cool new folk track. We started off this set with Beautiful Mountains and River by Kim Jung Mi from Korea. A little psychedelic action going on. I hope you're enjoying. WXYC would like you to know that fee waivers are available for Orange County Senior Center programs, including virtual programs. Fee waivers and reductions are available based on assessed financial need for all classes and programs for Orange County residents. Fee waivers are not offered for in-person trips or travel programs. Interested applicants must complete an application form providing proof of income and other information. To apply for a fee waiver for a senior center program, call the Passmore Center at 919-245 2015 and request a scholarship form be emailed or mailed via USPS. You may also pick up the form at the center's front desk. All right, gonna keep it moving. Next song we got is by a band called Gaze. The song is called Preppy Villain. Enjoy.

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You are listening to WXYC Chapel Hill, 89.3 FM. I'm DJ Moo. That song was called Elysi by Koya Saime. I think that's good. Before that, you heard Moth Like Me by Gorilla Toss. Lovely band out of Boston. Spent a lot of time in Boston myself, and I loved playing Gorilla Toss up there, and I love playing them down here. That was a new one to me, but it was similarly crazy and wacky like all their stuff. Before that was 7, VII, if you want to read out the Roman numerals, by Inner City Ensemble. And then it was Vem Pra Casa by Curio Curio. Very cool, samba, upbeat, lovely for the morning. We started off the set with Preppy Villain by Gaze. Really enjoyed that. Kind of a quintessential 90s noise pop number. And we're going to keep things moving. But first, I'd like to tell you about the Housing Helpline. It's a service of the Orange County Health Department, which connects people with eviction diversion, homeless services, and other resources. Since launching in April 2020, the Housing Helpline has served nearly 8,000 households and responded to more than 20,000 calls and 16,000 emails. Calls are answered live in over 200 languages from 10 a.m. to 4 p.m. Monday through Friday. Staff can assist with several programs, including the Orange County Eviction Diversion Program and the Orange County Emergency Housing Assistance Program. You can call the Housing Helpline at 919-245-2655 or email housinghelp@orangecountync.gov. Okay, you know the drill. We keep playing music. You keep listening for another hour. Keep it locked.

That was Adrenaline by GB. Before that, you heard Borrowed Time and Master of Minecraft by Parquet Courts off their album Light Up Gold. Just had to play them back to back. Feels like you always got to play those two songs back to back. Before that, you heard Cumbiana Becquiana by the Mexican Institute of Sound and the Meridian Brothers. Yeah, there was a Beck guitar riff in there from Loser. For those with keen ears. Real cool track. And then we started off this set with Hook and Sling by Eddie Bowe. Hope you're enjoying. This is DJ Moo. WXYC, of course, wants you to know that the Bridge International is a nonprofit organization whose mission is to bridge gaps in services for individuals who have experienced human trafficking. The Bridge currently has a community awareness project underway for migrant farm workers in North Carolina who are especially vulnerable to experiencing human trafficking. They're accepting donations of non-perishable food, bottled water, socks, toothbrushes, toothpaste, deodorant, and washcloths to give in a backpack as a kit to farm workers. These kits are an opportunity to provide some basic resources and information on human trafficking to this population. If you are interested in donating items, organizing a drive event, or receiving their Amazon wish list, reach out to the organization's co-executive director at 828-278-804-5454 or through email at info@thebridgeinternational.net. Okay. Got about 40 more minutes left. We're having fun. Keep it locked on WXYC.

call my baby. You know that little girl, feel the calm. 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I'm gonna have to go. 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

0: day. 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
1: Till the birds can't howl and fly.

I'm going back south and let this winter pass on by. Let this winter pass on by. This winter pass on by. Let this winter pass on by.

What's up? Underneath me right now, you have been listening to Pan by Les Gracias. Prior to that, you heard Is It by Botanist 123, Of Money and Food by Beatless, Sweet Chris by Ultimate Painting. That was a nice little indie rock song. Prior to that was Cold Weather Blues by Muddy Waters. And we start off the set with Tribute to the Angels, Magic Tuber String Band. Hope you're enjoying. This is DJ Moo. 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We would like you to know that there are a number of items that are often thrown into Orange County's blue recycling carts that cause problems and unnecessary costs for our county's recycling program. Please avoid placing the following items in your blue recycling bin. Okay, are you ready? Styrofoam? I already screwed up. Styrofoam, paper towels and napkins, batteries, bubble wrap and other plastic shipping materials, clothes, household glass, plateware, and mirrors, aerosol cans, food waste, paper receipts, pump mechanisms from household cleaners, toothpaste tubes, disposable cups, lids, and straws, shredded paper, cords, hoses, and wires, scrap metal, and garbage bags. 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Your recycling should not be bagged, but placed loose and free in the blue bin. 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Word, we love recycling. I got about 15 minutes left, and then we're passing over to the next DJ, DJ Decent. Stay tuned into his show. And stay tuned in to this show. Okay, sorry. Gonna play the music now. Enjoy.

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Underneath me right now is Go by Kay Wada. Before that, you heard The Get In by Obnox, Bang Fai Sen by Kun Narin, Open Up the Ground Below by Chris Wiseman, and we start off the set with Stunner by Charlene. Keep it locked on WXYC. This is DJ Moose signing off. Peace.

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The time is now 8:21 a.m. That song that you just heard was Autumn Leaves by Wynton Marsalis Quartet. I thought that was a cool, more fast-paced cover or interpretation of a standard that a lot of times you hear more slow and chilled out. So, very interesting. I liked it a lot. And before that was an excerpt from Intain by Vladislav Delay. Did you know that there are a number of items that are often thrown into Orange County's blue recycle carts that cause problems and unnecessary costs for our county's recycling program? Please avoid placing the following items in your blue recycling bin. It's a long list, get ready. Styrofoam, paper towels and napkins, batteries, bubble wrap, and other plastic shipping materials, clothes, household glass, plateware and mirrors, aerosol cans, food waste, paper receipts, pump mechanisms from household cleaners, toothpaste tubes, disposable cups, lids and straws, shredded paper, cords, hoses and wires, scrap metal, and garbage bags. That's right, your recycling should not be bagged, but placed loose and free in the blue bin. To learn more about the right way to dispose of these materials, visit orangecountync.gov/recycling. Today I've got a lot of jazz and some Latin stuff and some country stuff pulled, so we'll get to that eventually, but up now we've got some of The Cure, A Forest. Thanks for listening. Enjoy.

Good morning, everyone. You're listening to WXYC 89.3 FM. This is DJ Deason. That song you just heard was Bomba Que Bomba, if you couldn't figure that out, by Huracán de Fuego, a Venezuelan group. Pretty cool. Before that was Asua de Versal by Ana Frango Electrico, little Brazilian. And before that was a very cool request for some Astor Piazzolla, and that was Libertango. And that first song in was A Forest by The Cure. Thanks so much for listening. 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Please note that the SLS cannot advise students who have a problem with a fellow student, the university, or other state agencies. 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Up next, we're going to have Dancing Parakeets by Oh Young. 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

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The time is now 8:49, almost 8:50 a.m. That song you just heard was Haze by, I gotta take a deep breath for this one, The Thinking of the World Began Pounding in Our Ears the Moment We Hit Shore. Quite an artist name. Very cool. Before that was Steps with Two S's by Angine de Poitrine. And before that was Date to Church by The Replacements. Did you know that Compostmates is a UNC student organization that works to expand access to composting for off-campus students through a free food scrap pickup service? Scraps from student households are donated to community gardens, where they are transformed into nutrient-rich compost to support the healthy growth of local foods. Students can join the waitlist or volunteer to help at tarheels.live/compostmates. Non-student community members can check out the Carrboro and Chapel Hill Farmers Markets, as well as their local community gardens, to donate their food scraps and help return our nutrients back to the earth. Up next, we're going to have a little country. Here's Mama Tried by Merle Haggard.

Good morning, everyone. You're listening to WXYC 89.3 FM. The time is now 9 o'clock a.m. Behind me right now is a version of Georgia on My Mind by the Preservation Hall Jazz Band. Preservation Hall, birthplace of jazz in New Orleans. Pretty awesome. Before that was Que Las Tristezas Se Fue by Ricardo Eddie Martinez. I thought that song was super awesome. It's off the Mr. Bongo record label. Pretty much everything they put out is really good. Before that was Bikarar Almakti Sevmekdin Muradi Gon Luman by Isak El Ghazi off of an album called Masters of Turkish Music. Also pretty cool. And that first one was Mama Tried by Merle Haggard and the Strangers. Thanks for listening. Stay tuned. We got more good stuff coming up. Enjoy.

Good morning, everyone. You're listening to WXYC 89.3 FM. I'm DJ Decent. The time is now 9:13 a.m. That song that you just heard was El Malcarido by Santiago Jimenez Jr. And before that was Commando by the Ramones. And that first one was Doorway by Feeble Little Horse. Did you know that the UNC Blood Donation Center is currently accepting platelet and plasma donations by appointment? Platelets and plasma are often used by cancer patients during their chemotherapy, and they are also vital for trauma patients and those undergoing surgical procedures. All donations go directly to patients at the UNC Medical Center. Two or more donors who schedule an appointment together will each receive a gift card to a local movie theater, coffee shop, or bookstore. Groups of three or more will also receive a free pizza. To review the eligibility requirements and schedule an appointment, visit platelets.unc.timetap.com. Up next, we have Chromophoria by Xylitol. Thanks for listening, and enjoy. We've got about 45 minutes left in the set, so they're going to be an awesome 45 minutes, I guess.

Good morning, everybody. This is DJ Deason. You're listening to WXYC 89.3 FM. The time is now almost 9:26 a.m. Now it is 9:26 a.m. That song you just heard was a cover of Dolly Parton's Jolene by Rhonda Vincent, who plays it on dulcimer. Very interesting. Before that was Bad Conditions by the Carolinians, off of a old gospel CD that is all stuff recorded in Charlotte, North Carolina. Very cool. Before that was Armed and Extremely Dangerous by First Choice. That was an awesome soul song. I never heard that one before, but I'm a big fan. And that first one is Chromophoria by Xylitol. Up next, we are going to have a little bit of klezmer. So here is Meek Ray by Masada. Thanks for listening. Enjoy. But first, if you're a college student or an individual looking for an easy way to stay informed, Issue Voter is a nonprofit organization that sends clear, nonpartisan summaries of congressional bills straight to your phone. 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And now, back to the music.

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The time is now 9:45 a.m. You're listening to WXYC 89.3 FM. I'm DJ Decent. That song that you just heard was Sunny View by Sun People and Other Worlds. Before that was Skep Wax by Heavenly. And that really long klezmer one was McRae by Masada. Did you know that the Chapel Hill Community Fridge is seeking volunteers, partners, and donations? 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Up next, we're going to have something a little different, a little Latin. This is Pucho and the Latin Soul Brothers, Willie and Ray Mambo. It's off of Cannonball Records, and the CD case has a little tiny cannonball that rolls around in the side of it. So just thought I would share that with everyone who's listening. Pretty awesome stuff. Anyway, here we go. Thanks for listening.

Good morning, everybody. You're listening to WXYC Chapel Hill, 89.3 FM. That song you just heard was Respect Yourself by the Staples Singers. Before that was Cicada by La Luz. And that first one again was Willie and Ray Mambo by Pucho and his Latin Soul Brothers. My last song of the day is going to be Sambapsis by Grupo Thanks for listening. Stay tuned, because there's more great DJs coming up next. I've been DJ Decent. Enjoy.

Music there from Jaime Roos and Estela Magnone with a song called Merino from the release Mejor del Sol. Right before that, you heard music to start my set off with May Simonis and a song called Conejo featuring Liana Flores from their release Kurage. It is 14 minutes past 10 o'clock. 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

Chapel Hill, WXYC, we'd like you to know that we have an amazing set of apps. You are probably familiar with our iPhone app, but we've also got an Android app, a tvOS app, and an Apple Watch app. In fact, you can send in requests through the Android and iOS apps. 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If you have any requests, give me a call at 919-962-8989. In the meantime, we have music from Kay Wada with a song called Looking Glass.

Music there from Jackie Lynn with a song called Alien Love from the self-titled release. Desart gave us Yes Sir Yes Way from Loose Lips Sink Ships Mark Eitzel did Aspirin from 60 Watt Silver Lining. We started that set off with music from Kay Wada and a song called Looking Glass from Give You Space. It is 34 minutes past 10 o'clock. 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The Chapel Hill Community Fridge is seeking volunteers, partners, and donations located in the Community Empowerment Fund's Chapel Hill base headquarters at 125 West Main Street in Carrboro. The fridge provides fresh produce, pantry items, and ready-made meals for anyone in need. 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If you have any requests, give me a call at 919-962-8989. I'll be here till noon. In the meantime, we have music from Ricardo Eddie Martinez with a song called Espresso Rítmico.

Music there from Lobo with a song called Red Line from their release Husk. Right before that, you heard music from Jurassic 5 with a song called Improvise from the single of the same name. Lafayette Afro Rock Band gave us Malik, also from the album of the same name. We started that set off with music from Ricardo Eddie Martinez and a song called Espresso. We have a theme going. Also from the album Espresso Ritmico. It is 9 minutes before 11 o'clock. 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The fridge provides fresh produce, pantry items, and ready-made meals for anyone in need. 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And if you have any requests, give me a call at 919-962-8989. In the meantime, we have music from, I'm going to have to pull it up because I left it down, Feeble Little Horse. The name of the song is Doorway.

Music there from Nico Case with a song called Running Out of Fools from her release Blacklisted. Right at the top of the hour, you heard music from Rocka Teens with a song called Across the Piedmont from Golden Time. Before the hour, you heard music from Low Cut Connie. I've been seeing a lot of Low Cut Connie t-shirts out there lately. That was a song called Palpitations from the release Living in the USA. Minutemen gave us Cut from Buzzer Howell.

And if you have any requests, give me a call at 919-962-8989 or utilize any of our wonderful, amazing apps. In the meantime, we have music from 22 Beaches. This is One of Us.

Music there from Dagmar Zuniga with a song called Limbo. Oh, sorry, NL60. Try that again. Right before that, you heard music from Stereolab with Wow and Flutter from the album of the same name. Chance gave us Samba do Moro from a Brazilian release of new wave music called Now Wave. N-A-O Wave. And we started that set off with music from 22 Beaches with a song called One of Us, from Dust to Recordings 1980 through 1984. It is 26 minutes past 11 o'clock. 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Bike Durham offers a series of education classes for people who want to learn how to ride a bike and for those who know how to ride a bike but want to improve their skills to commute or use their bike for recreation. They have classes of multiple levels, from learning how to balance to skill building practice to real commutes to town to learn more about the city infrastructure and how to plan trips. These classes are open to 13 years or old and older, and have rental bikes included in the price for those who don't have a bike yet. Pricing is on a sliding scale. Pay what you can. Classes are held at ReCity, 112 Broadway Street, Durham, North Carolina. To find out more and to register for classes, visit the website bikedurham.org/bike-education-classes. And if you have any requests, give me a call at 919-962-8989. I received on our app a request for Margaret Gillespie. We don't have the particular song that you requested, so I decided to play something else. This is a song called Memory Street.

0: Music there from Touching Ice with a song called Skull Candy Headphones from their release. I Just Remembered Everything Always Works Out for Me. Right before that, you heard music from Julian Baker with a song called Lathe. That can be found on a single that right now you can only get by going and buying tickets for a show, which is coming up on October 28th, 29th, and 30th, 3 days at Cat's Cradle. The only way to buy tickets is by going in person. They're trying to avoid scalpers. People who are buying them and selling them en masse, but it also comes with that single if they still have it. Right before that, you heard music from Stereo Lab with Wow and Flutter from the release. Oh, I think we just went down a little bit. Let's go try that again. Cancer House gave us Flowers over there from their release Moth. Margaret Glaspie started that set off with a song called Memory Street that was semi by request. I did not have the song that you requested, so I played Memory Street from the release Emotion and Math. It is 18 minutes before noon. 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WXYC would like you to know that we have an amazing set of apps. You're probably familiar with our iPhone app, but we've also got an Android app, a tvOS app, and an Apple Watch app. In fact, you can send requests through the Android and OS apps. Just press the request button. Or if you're old school and want to talk to a DJ, just another button to dial a DJ and make a good old phone call. 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Right now, we have music from Standing on the Corner with a song called Show Me the Money.
1: A 1, 2, 3, 4.

girl. 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Oh, it was like, yes. Can you remember what you asked me that fine day? Oh, how is life? Then I said my life. Huh? My life, born or treasure. 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

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You know? 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

Listen, it's gonna hurt me if you lose my love, you know. Well, it's better don't lose my love in pretense. It's gonna hurt you and I. I mean, there's no need pretending. If you really need my love, just come forward, baby, bring it.

Make life worth living. Now, what's strange about that?

Music there from a band called Blow, which features Berkeley Ike Jones, Laula Akins Akinbo, and Mike Gemba Odumoso, which spells Blow if you think about it, with a song called Rhythm of Love from their release 3. Right before that, you heard music from Standing on the Corner with a song called Show Me the Money from the single release Give Me a Gun. It is 5 minutes before noon. You're listening to WXYC Chapel Hill. I have just one more song to play for you, and then I'm going to head out for the week. I appreciate you listening as always. I'm going to play you music from a band called Kun Narin, Electric Fin Band, with a song called Siang Tao No, and I hope you'll have a great week and a great day. Hoping for cooler days. Have a great week.

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This is DJ Monster, and you are listening to, of course, WXYC. That is 89.3 FM, Chapel Hill. What you just heard was the artist Lobo, and this song was Fallout on the Husk release. A very slow song. I feel like it was intentionally quiet. I turned it up as loud as I could. But it is, yes, it is a very soft sounding song. His voice almost reminds me of like Brent Faiyaz, but you know, obviously a little different. Prior to Lobo, you heard LCD Sound System and their song Give It Up from self-titled release. It was not off of this release. It is officially published on their self-titled, but I found this track on a compilation from DFA Records, and there were two LCD Sound System songs, and I chose Give It Up. The other one was Losing My Edge, but that's a good compilation that I discovered. Before that, you heard Carl Stone and Asuna in the song A Salsa Nocturne from Imu Plastos. This one was, you know, like an experimental song, to say the least. Before Carl Stone and Asuna, you heard Bob Marley and the Wailers, their song We and Dim from Uprising. And obviously before that, you heard Yin Yin and this song Elma from Yada. All right, up next, I have a song from John Coltrane and his release Soul Train. 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All right, up next, here's that song from the jazz master himself, John Coltrane. I hope you guys enjoy.

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This is your DJ, DJ Monster. And what you just heard there was Exploring Inner Space and the song Black Time, which was a collection of singles, all sounding very like outer space like. Before that, you heard Juno and the song HELP from Bada Boom Gramophone Volume 2 by Bada Bing Records. And before that, you heard Nandi Tree Festival. This was a vinyl that surprised me a little bit because I've never really heard like breakcore lo-fi beats over a vinyl, which is totally possible, but it never occurred to me that this style of electronic music could just be etched onto a vinyl. But yeah, it's a pretty cool song. The whole album is worth checking out. The album is also Nandi, self-titled. And then, of course, before that, you heard John Coltrane, the song You Say You Care. Oh, oops, I did forget a song. I did not just play Exploring Inner Space. That was before I played The Wolves Hollow by... Actually, I'm not sure who this is. Oh, it's Marumari. It was a wolf-themed soundtrack by Marumari called A Wolf's Hollow. Featured a lot of, all the songs are wolf-related. That one was more like, it sounded a little, slightly electronically composed. Wasn't too sure, but I like the vibe of that song, so that's the one I played. I will log that in a second, but before that, the Chapel Hill Community Fridge is seeking volunteers, partners, and donations. 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Up next, I have a song from Nerd, Pharrell Williams, and his group of hip-hop enthusiasts. Although this track is more, they have done it in the past multiple times, but this one's a more, it's like a rock hip-hop track that I thought sounded, is one of the best, one of my favorites off this album. This album is Fly or Die. A lot of these songs are like rock hip-hop, but this one's just really cool to listen to. Also, alongside Pharrell, you have Chad Hugo. So yeah, I hope you guys enjoy it. This song is She Wants to Move. This is DJ Monster, and you are listening to WXYC 89.3 FM.

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This is DJ Monster, and I am signing off. I am passing the torch to the next DJ. I hope you enjoy his set.

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Ooh, WXYC 89.3 FM, broadcasting live from Chapel Hill, North Carolina. This is Mr. Marcescent. You just heard Jola by Demuta. Before that was Mas Mo Me Falta Fe by Ricardo Eddie Martinez. And right at the start, we had Ondas Nos Othos de Petronila by a duo of Nano Vasconcelos and Antonello Salis off of their release Lester. Now, Vasconcelos was known more for his free jazz, but in this release, he partnered up with Antonello Salis, and they were inspired by the sounds of the Caribbean and made kind of a very nice little album that I highly recommend y'all check out. Now, before we get back to the music, WXYC would like to let you know that the Odum Institute for Research and Social Science provides members of the UNC community with educational and consultative resources to advance their social science research projects. 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Now let's go ahead and get back to some tunes, shall we?

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You just heard Nothing Is Easy by Jethro Tull. That was off of their album Stand Up, and that song was Request. And if you have a request that you would like to hear on the radio, give me a call at 919-962-8989. But that was quite an electric song there. Love the flute, love the guitar, love everything. Before that, we had Open Up Your Eyes by Sue Foley. Before that was that kind of nice jazzy singing Once in a While by Johnny Matisse. Before that, we had a funked up version of Johann Sebastian Bach's Air on Air and G, called Air on a G String. This is by Otto Gelb off of Magical Yellow Sound from Germania. And right at the start, we had We'll Make Tomorrow off of Tomorrow's Now. And that's by Fred Ho and the Afro-Asian Ensemble. Now, moving on, before we get back to the music, I have a one quick, small, tiny little announcement for y'all. And that is that Bike Durham offers a series of educational classes for people who want to learn how to ride a bike and for those who know how to ride but want to improve their skills. Now, they have classes of multiple levels, from learning how to balance to skill building to practice real commutes through town to learn more about the city infrastructure and how to plan trips. These classes are open to 13-year-olds and older who have a rental bike. And for those who don't have a bike yet, they'll provide a bike. The pricing is on a sliding scale. You pay what you can. And if this interests you, the classes can be found in Ree City, 112 Broadway Street, Durham, North Carolina. That is Ree City, 112 Broadway Street, Durham, North Carolina. Or visit their website at bikedurham.org/bikeeducationclasses. All right, let's go ahead and get back into the tunes, and I will catch y'all on the flip side. See ya.

WXYC 89.3 FM. You just heard "I'm Drunk and I'm Real High in the Spirit of God" by Ada Richards, and this was off of a compilation album of gospel music called Great Lakes Gospel Volume 2, Detroit. There's a lot of great, interesting gospel tunes on this release. There's some like straight like fast gospel, there's some slow gospel, there's some funk. There's a really nice mix of a lot of different music there. Now before that we had "Rise in the Springtime" by Lavender Diamond. Before that was "Wire Waltz" by Last Town Chorus. And right at the start we had "I Wonder Who We Are" by The Clientele. It is now 2 p.m. on this fine Wednesday. If you have any song requests, go ahead, shoot them through the phone. You can call our number 919-962-8989 or send them in through our app. This is the end of my time here with y'all, passing it on to the next DJ, onto bigger and better things. And yeah, but before I go, I do have one final message for y'all. Just something to ponder for the rest of the week until I come back again. And that is that WXYC would like you to know about End Family Fire, a campaign dedicated to preventing dangerous misuse of firearms. Family fire is a shooting that results from someone misusing an unsecured firearm in the home. Unintentional shootings, firearm suicide, and intentional shootings are all forms of family fire. Guns are present in approximately 42% of homes in the U.S., and thousands of people are killed by gun violence every year. Family fire is an issue that affects communities across North Carolina and the nation. End Family Fire outlines the proper steps for securing and storing firearms. To learn more about proper storage, you can visit endfamilyfire.org. That's endfamilyfire.org. Now, this is the end of my time with y'all. I hope y'all enjoyed the tunes this past hour. I'll see y'all again next Wednesday. Peace, love, and joy.

All right, good afternoon, everyone. This is DJ August. You're listening to WXYC Chapel Hill, and it is 2:25 p.m. this lovely Wednesday afternoon. Today, I'm going to take you through a bit of some jazz, some R&B, maybe a little bit of doo-wop, and we're trying to sneak in some Latin music, as I'm sure you've heard in here, just to celebrate Latin Hispanic Heritage Month this September. But yeah, I'm really glad that you all are tuning in with me this Wednesday, and I'm super excited to spend the next 2.5 hours as your DJ. Before I let us get back to the music, WXYC would like you to know about SwipeShare, a UNC-based platform that helps UNC students turn extra meal swipes into affordable meals. The app connects students who have unused swipes with those who need them by coordinating quick meetups at dining halls where a seller can swipe the buyer in. With built-in messaging, user ratings, and secure data protections, SwipeShare creates a safe and reliable way for students to access low-cost meals while reducing wasted swipes. For more information, you can visit their Instagram at swipeshare.app. All right, before I let us go, we just heard from Ana Franco Eléctrico with Asao Diversao. That was a really cool single piece that we have on rotation this semester. And just before that, one of my favorites, George Benjor with How Beautiful. That was from his Live in Rio performance album. So really cool to check out if you have the time. And then just before that, we heard from T Love Chiquita on the Long Way Back record, as well as Aiko Ishibashi and Jim O'Rourke with Par. That was kind of the spacey introduction that we had to this set here today. But yeah, thank you so much for tuning in. This is DJ August. I know it may say DJ Boy Pockets on the app. We're having some technical difficulties, but we ride nonetheless. So, all right, let's get back to some great music.

All right, good afternoon, everyone. This is DJ August, and it is 2:48 p.m., Wednesday, September 16th. You're listening to WXYC Chapel Hill. We just heard from K-Def with his song Red Coats Are Coming. This is a really cool album. It's just a bunch of his beats that he made in the 90s. So if you have the time, I would definitely check that one out. Very nostalgic. And then right before that, we heard from Live with Find Out and Boy, Girl, and Nova Gang with Take Me Home. Prior to that, we heard from Ocean to Ocean with their song Summertime and Nandi underscore with Just Hanging Out Reprise, one of our rotation artists there, a very kind of spacey, glitchy instrumental piece, which is really fun. And just after our last talk set, we heard from one of my favorites, as you all probably know if you tune into my shows, Nourished by Time and their song Had You Called on the Catching Chickens EP. As you can tell today, we kind of are doing some of everything. And I think that sums up where a lot of us are at these days. So yeah, I hope that this set is just as diverse and varied as the rest of your week. Before I let us get back to some good music, because I do have Little Sims lined up, I do have a quick announcement. So, did you know that the Extraordinary Thrift Store in Carrboro is a neuro-inclusive employer? The thrift store is one of six businesses operated by local nonprofit Extraordinary Ventures and focuses on providing employment opportunities for adults with intellectual and developmental disabilities. 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All right, as always, if you have any requests, feel free to type them into the app, which if you don't have our WXYC app, you should download it. And if not, you can always call into the station at 919-962-8989 with any requests. We'd love to hear from y'all. But yeah, we're going to keep on keeping on with some random collections of just vibes today. Thank you so much for tuning in and happy Wednesday.

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king, tell me where I'm from. 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Rapping it since I was nine, I just don't believe the time. 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I'm Sims, I'ma take those Grammys and sips at a night, those Grammys. How I rap the truth came and changed the view, nigga, don't wait. No.

With Guess Who. I have some jazz coming up for us after this. Before we get there, though, I do have a little announcement. WXYC wants you to know about the Greenwood Rites Fest. So learn carving, weaving, and related traditional crafts in a warm community environment, with music, storytelling, skill sharing, and plenty of good food at the Greenwood Rites Fest, held October 9th to 11th in Pittsboro, North Carolina. Now in its fifth year, the Greenwood Rites Fest is an annual gathering created by friends at local Woodwright School, where legendary woodworker and television host Roy Underhill taught for many years. They offer many workshops for kids, teens, and adult beginners. If you or a friend have ever carved before, all you gotta do is show up ready to learn. Newcomers can visit anytime Friday to Sunday to check out a demonstration with Roy Underhill and browse handmade bowls, baskets, spoons, and more at the marketplace. Children under 13 get in free. So once again, that's the Greenwood Rites Fest, held October 9th through 11th in Pittsboro, North Carolina. Sounds like a blast. Honestly, you guys might have to see me there. But yeah, I have some Stan Getz and some Benny Goodman coming to you all in true Wednesday afternoon fashion. You got to slow things down a little bit, and we'll see where it goes from there. But this is DJ August. Thank you so much for tuning in, and I hope you're having a great Wednesday so far.

Young man who played with me many years ago, and it's a great pleasure to present him to you at this time, Mr. Zoot Sims.

All right, good afternoon, WXYC Chapel Hill listeners. This is DJ August. We have a good amount of songs to unpack, so playing behind me right now during this talk set is Emma Hoy, so sorry if I'm mispronouncing that, by Eliana Glass. Just before that, we heard from Sally Mata with Cake Up, really cool New York style hip-hop artist there. We had a little transition with The Groove Collective and their song Out the Door. And prior to that, we heard from Heaven Souls with Heja Obialo. I think I'm going to give that record a listen later today. It seems really interesting. Another one of our rotation artists that we have. And prior to that, we heard from Freddie Green with Take Me on the Heavy on My Mind album. And as I promised you all last time, Benny Goodman and Stan Getz. From Benny Goodman, we heard Jitterbug Waltz and Michelle by Stan Getz just after our last talk set. So yeah, coming up after this, I have a bit more R&B, a bit more hip hop, and we're gonna just try to keep the energy good this Wednesday afternoon. Before I let us get back to our music, I do have a small announcement. So Siembra NC is a grassroots organization that is fighting for better working and living conditions and empowering the community to stand up against abusive landlords, discriminatory policies, and displacement. 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Siembra can also guide individuals and those looking to volunteer on how to navigate an interaction with ICE. 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Anyone not immediately at risk and interested in volunteering can reach out to Siembra NC on Facebook or at Siembra NC on Instagram. All right, coming up next, I have some Charlotte Day Wilson, some Jill Scott, all the good things. Thank you so much for tuning in this Wednesday afternoon. This is DJ August, and let's get back to some great tunes.

brothers and sisters from the Far East. Busy cattle five apples create a style unique. The sound is chic, a perfect mix, a perfect blend for you to spend your dollars and your yen. To check the smooth style with Transcend. Definite flavor from beginning to the end as I slave to the rhythm. The rhythm is my slave. The rhythm

0: awaits sweet cakes. I could make the earthquake mate with Darius. I state that there'll be no mistakes. I'll create a tune and make the room boom with elegance and make you presume that my words will prove as evidence. Let's clear the air, compliment on the lips and the hair. Dip your hip so everyone can stare. Now there's the whole scene, smooth tip, but kept it strong like a seam. As the fiend said, stand is like a jam.
1: Let me be in your presence and pluck the strings of your mind and feel the apple sting as I play the strings and the physicato 5. Music on your mind is what I find as I strum. So feel the vibe.

just hearing me vent? Or is you in understanding, knowing my words will connect? I keep you in my prayers, cause life is short as we know. Every mistake you make should contribute to your growth. What you choose to avoid will probably come in your dreams. I'm not forgiven for you, man, I'm forgiven for me, and sometimes

All right, good afternoon, everyone. This is DJ August. 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Currently behind this talk set, we're listening to Joy Harjo, I Pray for My Enemies, one of our rotation artists. Just before this, we heard from Little Sims, I Love You, I Hate You, on the Sometimes I Might Be an Introvert release. And before that, we heard from Natasha Cometto, I Thought You Had a Boyfriend, on the Inevitable album. We had to throw in some classics. We heard from Kendrick Lamar with Y'all on the From the Damn album, and Thundercat with Them Changes. Just before that, Pizzicato 5, I Wanna Be Like You, and Jill Scott's Don't Play. And following our last talk set, we heard from Charlotte Day Wilson with Doubt on her Stone Woman self-released album. Thank you all so much for sticking with me this Wednesday. I know it's been a little bit all over the place, but I'm having fun. I hope you are too. WXYC would like to hear from you as well. So if you're part of a nonprofit or a student group and would like the community to hear more about your organization, please email us at psa@wxyc.org. We ask that you please send PSAs at least a week in advance to allow our PSA team to review them for any errors. So coming up next, I have a bit of Kalela, maybe a little bit more R&B, some No Name if we're feeling crazy. But thank you all so much for tuning in, and I'll let us get back to our groovy Wednesday.

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All right, good afternoon, WXYC Chapel Hill listeners. It is 4:38 p.m. I have just over 20 minutes left in my set. We're going to bring it down a little bit from here on, but we just heard from one of our rotation artists named Kuru and their song Glass. I think that was also featuring an artist named Xavier So Based. Honestly, that project seems really cool, so I want to check that one out. Just before that, we heard from Tanishu and The Backdoor on the Texas Hollow release. Steve Lacy, a classic with For Real on the Lo-Fi's album, and No Name with their song Bye Bye Baby. Just before that, we heard from Lucy Liu, Crisis in parentheses Identity, and then Underground Resistance song When Angels Speak. And right after that last talk set, we heard from Kalela with Contact on her Raven album. Yeah, I am going to bring it down from this beautiful mosh of everything that we've listened to today. We'll probably just, you know, close out the set with some jazz. But yeah, before I do that, I do have a small announcement. So Orange County can no longer accept shredded paper in the blue recycle carts. The current recycling processor is no longer accepting shredded material mixed in with single stream recyclables. If you would like your confidential material shredded and recycled, Orange County Recycling asks that you please bring it to be shredded at one of their semi-annual shredathons or utilize the new shred center. For more information on how to handle shredded materials, visit orangecountync.gov/recycling. All right, yeah, this is DJ August. It's 4:40 now. We've got a few more jazz songs coming up, and then I'll be passing you on to another DJ. But yeah, I hope everyone's having a great Wednesday. Thanks so much for tuning in, and I cannot wait for these next 20 minutes with y'all. Have fun.

All right, good afternoon, everyone. It is 5 p.m., and you're listening to WXYC Chapel Hill, 89.3 FM. This is DJ August, finishing up my set right here. So playing behind me during this talk set right now is Tribute to the Angels by Magic Tuber String Band. Just before that, we heard from Chico Freeman Quartet with their song Circle, and the Tara Clerkin Trio with Somewhere Good. Really pretty number right there. Prior to that, one of my favorites for a while now, Mavi with Triple Nickel featuring Mike on the pilot release. And just after that last talk set, we heard from Mike Ladd with the French Dig Latinos 2 on the Negrophilia album. Yeah, I've had a blast these past few hours with y'all. Thanks so much for sticking with me. One quick announcement before I go, and then I'm going to pass you on to such better hands to the next DJ. But the Southern Off-Road Bicycle Association, or SORBA, is the largest nonprofit mountain biking organization in the Southeast. Through advocacy, education, and recreational opportunities, SORBA carries out its mission to promote land access, trail preservation, and new trail development in order to enhance mountain bike touring, racing, fun, and fellowship for all mountain bicyclists in the Southern United States. For more information, you can visit www.sorba.org. All right. Once again, this is DJ August. Thanks so much for hanging with me these past few hours. Excuse me. Yeah, everyone have an amazing Wednesday, and I will see you in 2 weeks. Thanks for tuning in. Bye.

finishing up there with Finga Mama Munu by Mujos. Before that, we heard Tambo Ia by Ricardo Eddie Martinez, Body Breaking by Peter Campanelli, and Banga Conga Balele Yiwa Ya Sinatra by Jean Bokelo. Thank you so much for listening to WXYC Chapel Hill. Once for the first time, I'm your host, DJ Made to Measure. And before we get back to the music, WXYC would like you all to know that local businesses can attend the nonprofit networking group, Wake Up Wednesday, in Pittsburgh every third Wednesday of the month. Wake Up Wednesday serves the community by providing a space where business leaders and nonprofits come to cross-pollinate ideas, give business advice, ask for leads, and to help promote one another. The doors open at 8 a.m. and the meeting ends promptly at 9:30 a.m. There are 60 to 70 businesses that attend each month. For more information, visit www.wakeupwednesday.me. Once again, that's www.wakeupwednesday.me. Thank you so much for listening to WXYC Chapel Hill. We're just going to get straight back to the music.

Finishing up there with Grass by The Pretty Things. Before that, we heard Only You by Pleasure, I'll Be Forever Loving You by The Eldorados, Good Morning Miss Brown by Taj Mahal, and Soot Sanain by Kun Narin. 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We ask that you please send PSAs at least a week in advance to allow our PSA team to review them for any errors. Thank you so much for listening. Once again, I'm your host, DJ Made to Measure. And yeah, don't have too much to talk about. We're just going to get straight back to the music.

Finishing up there with A Different Beat by Heavenly. Before that, we heard Lonely City by Hollins Ferry, Living in the Future by GT, Bangkok Traffic Drama by the Paradise Bangkok Malam International, and Let Me Be the One by Johnny Maestro, and If They Left Us Alone Now by Wool. The Southern Off-Road Bicycle Association, SORBA, is the largest nonprofit mountain biking organization in the Southeast. Through advocacy, education, and recreational opportunities, SORBA carries out its mission to promote land access, trail preservation, and new trail development in order to enhance mountain bike touring, racing, fun, and fellowship for all mountain bicyclists in the Southern United States. For more information, you can visit www.sorba.org. Once again, thank you so much for listening to WXYC Chapel Hill. I'm your host, DJ Made to Measure, and we're going to get back to the music.

Finishing up there with Rosie by Jim Sullivan. Before that, we heard If You Can Want by the Perth County Conspiracy, Hagala Geyul by Noura Mint Simali, Quatre Boutons by Orchestra OK Jazz, and My Friend Jack by The Smoke. Once again, thank you so much for listening to WXYC Chapel Hill. I'm your host, DJ Made to Measure, and before we get back to the music, WXYC would like you all to know that the Chelsea Theater is the Triangle's only nonprofit art house cinema presenting a dynamic mix of first-run, independent, documentary, global, and art films. 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For more information on what's playing now, visit thechelseatheater.org and follow at the Chelsea Theater NC on Instagram. Once again, thank you so much for listening, and we'll get back to the music.

Finishing up there with Semeki Nede Negreko by Alberto et le Orchestra Conga Success. Before that, we heard Sails Across the Sea by Boz Metzdorf, Gone, Gone, Gone by the Everly Brothers, and Gamma Will Be Sure to Spiral by OOIOO. Thank you so much for listening to WXYC Chapel Hill. Once again, I'm your host, DJ Made to Measure, and we're just going to get back to the music. Thanks for tuning in.

Finishing up there with The Water is Wide by Fred Neil. Before that, we heard Quiet Song by 2K88 and Lauren Duffus and Rainy Miller and Bianca Scout. And before that, we heard Violently Happy by Bjork. And before that, Streets of London by Mary Hopkin. Once again, thank you so much for listening to XYZ Chapel Hill. Got just a few more songs for you before I'm off the air, but stay tuned. I'm sure there's lots more lovely music to come.

Hello, this is The Bandit. The time is 7:04 p.m. and you are listening to WXYC Chapel Hill. I hope you're having a fantastic Wednesday evening. What you just heard was Eastbound and Down by Jerry Reed, my theme song. I swear that song could probably wake me from the dead. Every time I play it, I just want to listen to it again. But I'm not going to subject you to that. You already have to listen to it every time I'm on the air. Up next, I'm actually going to be playing a request, Untrue by Burial. 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

Mm-hmm.

Hello, this is The Bandit. The time is 7:22 p.m. and you are listening to WXYC Chapel Hill. What you just heard was Run to You by DJ Doc. Before that, you heard Border Beach by Lolina, Black on Black on Black by Frog, Can't Be Wrong by Low Cut Connie, and Homeless by Burial, which was a request. So thank you to the person who requested that. The most recent song I played, Run to You by DJ Doc, I absolutely love that song. And I think I found it. I'm almost certain it comes from maybe the New York Times, an article that's like best 200 K-pop songs of all time. I'm pretty sure that's where I found that song, but it only has 3 million streams on Spotify, and I feel like that's kind of low. Granted, I don't know the population of Korea, but K-pop has really exploded in the past couple years. Although I don't know if that's really like modern K-pop that the K-pop fans are a fan of, or if they're going back further for the K-pop, but I think it's probably, I would say, my favorite K-pop song. It's just so much fun and I really enjoy it. I actually have a lot of songs planned for tonight that I think are really awesome that I love, including Black on Black on Black by Frog, which I played earlier, and the song I'm going to play next. But if you have a song that you love, that you think is fun, that you want to hear, you can call in at 919-968-989 or send in a request via the app. But for now, I'm going to play Slow Burner by Yin Yin. 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

Hello, this is The Bandit. The time is 7:34 p.m. and you are listening to WXYC Chapel Hill. What you just heard was Plenty for All the Masses by Dagmar Zuniga. Before that, you heard Shake Daddy Shake by Eula Cooper, Nascent Arousal by Matthew Lee Cawthorn, Waste of Time by Nervosus, and Slow Burner by Yin Yin. Feels like I was just speaking to you. I think I accidentally played a bunch of songs that were just like barely 2 minutes long, and so now I'm back on the air again, but I won't talk for long. I know you're here for the music, although I will say I will be at the Carolina Theater on Sunday seeing John Waters. He's coming here. I'm so excited, and so I was watching a lot of his films in quote-unquote preparation, and there, one of the films that he made, Polyester, has a title song that was actually written by Debbie Harry and performed by Tab Hunter, who is one of the actors in the movie. And when I heard it, I was like, this song is gorgeous. It's actually so, so good. And I say actually, I mean, the film is great too. I love the film and I love the song, so I thought I would play it for you tonight. And I like it too much. I'm not waiting till the end. I'm playing it now. So here's Polyester by Tab Hunter. Keep listening to WXYC Chapel Hill.

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1: Thank you.

Hello, this is the band. At the time is 7:51 p.m. and you are listening to WXYC Chapel Hill. What you just heard was Mr. Sad performed live at the Royal Albert Hall by Mark Almond. Before that, you heard Ill Rhythm by Jack, Sycamore Trees by Jimmy Scott from the soundtrack of Twin Peaks Fire Walk With Me, Came to Party by 27 Deli, and Polyester performed by Tab Hunter, written by Debbie Harry from the soundtrack of the movie Polyester. Did we ever really give Mark Almond his flowers? Did the culture come to reckon with him? Because he wrote some good music. And I'm talking about the Mark Almond that was part of the Tainted Love Soft Cell. That's how you know him, if you don't know Mark Almond. Mark Almond with a C. Mark with a C. I just think, you know, give that album a listen. It's called 12 Years of Tears Live at the Royal Albert Hall. So it's basically a greatest hit, but performed live. I really love his rendition of Jackie from that album as well. So maybe if you're a Mark Almond super fan, call in at 919-962-8989 or send a request via the app. Or I guess you can do it even if you don't like Mark Almond as well. But for now, I'm going to play Morning Sun by Al Berry. Keep listening to WXYC Chapel Hill.